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The U.S. spends $3 billion a day on interest for our national debt. It's crazy. To put that into perspective, take what you spend for a single World Cup ticket and then, no, that's it, actually. Yes. New 3 days, Grace. Don't want to go home tonight. On WTBX.

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Our colors will fade eventually. 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Oh my, my, oh my, my love. 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

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A daily cup of coffee may lower your risk for liver disease. Well, unless you're drinking Irish coffee. That seems more fun. Sienna Spiro. Here's Die on This Hill on WTBX.

0: VX. Happy 4th of July. Paper Money coming up. I got T-Swift in there, too, with her latest. Next.
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Nickelback. Crazy story. Out of all my concerts, I caught the guitar pick from Chad Kroeger back in 2002, and that song became huge. I still got it, but then my question is, how much money do you think it's actually worth? Like in Canadian cash. Maybe more up there than it is here, right? Tiffany TVX.

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Target announcing a retail partnership with Hollister. Oh, they're bringing back some of the old vintage clothing. Whatever happened to JNCOs? 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

0: 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Tesla is testing a cyber cab that doesn't have a steering wheel or pedals. It kind of sounds scary enough to also not have any passengers.
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Sabrina on WTVX. You got the Twin Ports 4th of July events coming up this weekend. We got the details on that. 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Here's Olivia Rodrigo's Drop Dead.

0: Somber's Homewrecker. He's got a new single coming out soon. Get that on the show for you tonight. All weekend, big hits coming up. Blackstreet Throwback, Bruno Mars, Lewis Capaldi next.
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0: yet. 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Yeah. 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

0: Sarah Larson, Midnight Sun, WTVX. America has spoken, people. Yeah, a new poll. They were asked who they think the face of the United States should be, and the result will shock nobody. It's Tom Hanks. Responded saying, quote, he's the person who best embodies the core values and principles of America. Well, he was followed by Barack Obama, Trump, Dolly Parton, and Clint Eastwood.
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Just reason to eat more ice cream, right? During summer, the average person eats 11 scoops of ice cream a week. I'm thinking ice cream for breakfast tomorrow. Or when I get off tonight. 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
2: 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Saturday evening, there's kids' movies at Big Fork City Hall and another stages production of Shrek Jr. Street dance starts at 9 p.m. Sunday, there's a 5K run, fly-in pancake breakfast, trap shoot, and the final stages production of Shrek Jr. and a beanbag tournament. See you and the family in Big Fork for Wilderness Days, July 17th through the 19th.
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working hard. 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
2: 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Festivities start at 8:30 Saturday morning with a Bloody Mary contest, a golf tournament at 9, mid-morning medallion hunt, open mic at the main stage, car show and swap meet, even a sawdust pile and foam party for the kids. The good times continue with an escape room, bingo, a beanbag tournament, kiddie parade, and main parade. Saturday evening, there's kids' movies at Big Fork City Hall and another stages production of Shrek Jr. Street dance starts at 9 p.m. Sunday, there's a 5K run, fly-in pancake breakfast, trap shoot, and the final stages production of Shrek Jr. and a beanbag tournament. See you and the family in Big Fork for Wilderness Days, July 17th through the 19th.
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3: Carson Daly back at it this July 4th weekend with a new list of the 30 biggest songs all across North America. Thanks so much for being here. But before we get to all of that, let's do ourselves a nice service and go back and check out last week's top 10. The Daily Download Countdown Rewind starts right now. Alex Warren's first of two songs in the top 10 last week will kick things off with Ordinary, which was in 10th place. They say

is One Republic, who's going to be spending the summer touring all across Europe. Need Your Love broke into the top 10 last week. It was up 2 spots, and that was it at number 9. It's Carson Daly. Daily Download Countdown Rewind is in full effect. Alex Warren has a lot going on this summer. He's on tour performing in Detroit this weekend and then heading on to Canada for some shows this week. His upcoming album Wild Child will be out on the 28th of August. And then on October 2nd, he's going to be closing out the concert series at my other job, The Today Show. Here is Fever Dream. It was last week's number 8 song on the Daily Download.

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5: Carson Daly revisiting some of the best summer songs from years past. Today, we're going to go back to 2009 with Miley Cyrus, a perfect song for 4th of July weekend. Here's Party in the USA, our throwback pick on the Daily.

Miley had one of the biggest summer songs in 2009 with that one right there. Party in the USA, perfect for this weekend, and that's why it was our throwback selection at the Daily Download. All right, back into our top 10 from last week. We'll get to this week's top 30 here on a 4th of July weekend coming up in a little bit. But first, it's Carson Daly and Bruno Mars a week ago moved deeper into our top 10. At number 7, here's Risk It All.

drop dead at number 6. Olivia Rodrigo is going to headline her own all-female artist festival. Back in my day, it was called the Lilith Fair. That is not a thing that they do anymore. This is a one-day similar situation called Daisy Chain Fields Festival. It'll be in Southern California on August 29th. Lots of great female acts currently, like Chapel Roan, and then going back in the day and grabbing some female empowering artists like Karen O of the Yeah Yeah Yeahs and so many more. By the way, Olivia's global tour kicks off a month later in Hartford, Connecticut, and goes through 2027. I'm Carson Daly. It's the Countdown Rewind. We're halfway through last week's top 10. Ella Langley's Dandelion Tour is on a 2-week break. She needs it. Then she'll head up to Canada for some shows in the middle of July. Choosin' Texas dropped 2 spots last week and fell back to number

And that was Bruno Mars' other song in the top 10 last week. I Just Might was at number 4. I'm Carson Daly. Daily Download Countdown Rewind. Happy 4th of July weekend. Tame Impala and Jenny got closer to the top last week. Their remix of Dracula was at number 3.

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20: Former number one. I'm Carson Daly with the song that was number one on this very weekend way back in 2010. We're going back 16 years for Katy Perry and Firework. Our former number one today on the Daily Download, a very fitting song on this 4th of July weekend.

0: Katy Perry, and you're listening to my favorite guy in Daisy Dukes with the bikini on top, Carson Daly.
1: Perfect song for right now. I mean, come on. 4th of July weekend, that should be on your playlist. Katy Perry's Firework, our former number one going back to 2010 here on the Daily Download. All right, let's get back to the countdown rewind. We'll wrap up last week's top 10 and then get to this week's top 30. Somber was on Jimmy Fallon performing his new song and talking about his bestie, Taylor Swift. His North American tour kicks off July 22nd in Mexico City. And by the way, one funny thing he said on Fallon was that he's never been to Madison Square Garden to see a concert, and he's playing at Madison Square Garden. So Fallon made the point of like, well, every time for the rest of your life, somebody says, what was the first show you saw at the Garden? You're going to say, it was me. Which I thought was pretty cool. Homewrecker is at number 2.

0: me.
1: Olivia Dean, So Easy to Fall in Love, remained undefeated for all of May and June. Of course, that's a total of 8 weeks so far. We're going to find out if she can continue that streak into July in about 3 hours from now when we get to the number one song from this past week. Now it is time to unveil the new batch of the 30 biggest songs all across North America on this 4th of July weekend, the big 250 celebration of the U.S. The Daily Download, this week's top 30, starts right now.
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1: Let's go! Hi there, happy 4th of July weekend. I'm Carson Daly. You supply the burgers, brats, brews, and all bring the party soundtrack with the hottest 30 biggest songs all across North America. Some fun summer throwbacks and a few extras. How does that sound? Okay, don't answer that. This is the Daily Download, this week's top 30, and it starts right now. And we begin with a triple D. That's right, a Daily Download debut for those of you who are new around here. And if the song sounds a little familiar, I played it last week as my pick of the week. Today, the Backstreet Boys land in our top 30 officially. Weird to say that. I've been playing Backstreet Boys since the late 90s. But right now, here's Bottle Up, making its debut at number 30 and kicking off the Daily Download.

All right, a couple of boy bands or, you know, connections to boy bands there. Backstreet Boys got their debut at number 30. And then Niall Horan, formerly of One Direction, also a debut at Triple D, with Taste So Good making its debut on the show at number 29. Shout out to my buddy Niall, who's going to be performing at the legendary Grand Ole Opry in Nashville on Tuesday. I know that means a lot to him. What you may not know about Niall, if all you know of him is of 1D fame, is just how much he loves the American National Songbook, if you will. He loves country music. He loves, you know, he's Irish, and there's a big connection between Irish folk music and the stuff he grew up on and the great singer-songwriters and songbook collection of America. So doing something like playing the Grand Ole Opry actually means a lot to Niall. I'm psyched for him. All right, you're on the Daily Download, this week's Top 30. I'm your host, Carson Daly, and let's get to Taylor Swift. I'm not sure if it's officially Taylor Kelce now or what. We haven't gotten the memo on that. Meanwhile, here is Taylor holding strong at number 28. This is Opalite on the Daily Download. I had

0: with Carson Daly.
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2: Benson Boone's got a new song out, and I think it's great. 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His tour is about to kick off. I'll tell you more about that right after we hear The Time of My Life. New Benson Boone is our pick of the week on the Daily Download.

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1: Benson Boone's tour is kicking off on Tuesday in Pittsburgh. He's also going to be performing in Baltimore and Brooklyn this week. That's his new song, The Time of My Life. It's our pick of the week on the Daily Download. 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All right, cool. Where do we leave off? All right, that's number 27. Happy 4th of July weekend. I'm your host, Carson Daly. And after debuting last week at number 30, they're up three spots. Martin Garrix and Ed Sheeran. Here is Repeat It.

0: Can we make a start?
1: That was Mumford with Hozier. Rubber Band Man stayed put from where it was last week at number 26. Mumford & Sons, looking forward to them. They're going to be at the Today Show. We've been doing our big summer concert series. They'll be on July 29th. Very, very happy for that. We've had some really great acts already. But still coming up this summer, we've got Megan Maroney, we've got Shaboozy, we got Cat's Eye, Ray, BB Rexha, Alex Warren, and a whole lot more. I invite you to go to today.com to check out that list. All right. Happy 4th of July weekend to you. Happy 250th birthday, America. I'm your host, Carson Daly. This is the Daily Download. For King & Country and Taylor Hill now move four spots, unfortunately, in the wrong direction. They fall to 25. Here's World on Fire.

0: That is Dominic Fike, Baby Doll, at number 24. All right, it's Carson Daly. It's that time of the show where we like to try and predict what songs are coming soon to the Daily Download Top 30 Countdown. Here's what we got for you today.
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0: This was the number one trending song the past 2 weeks on our little mini TT5 countdown, so we moved it over here to our coming soon. Stella Lefty, who's really just having a meteoric run the last couple of months with this particular track. I hope she can back it up with another one and another one and another one after that, because she seems like a great artist. Here's Boston, if you haven't heard it. Catchy as all get up. It's our coming soon song on the Daily Download. On a-

0: There you have it, the 24-year-old getting tons of press lately and all sorts of praise and radio play and streaming play for her song Boston off the EP, which is an extended play. So, like, an EP is not a full album, but she has one called Is This Heaven? And that's pretty much all we have from Stella Lefty right now. But trust me, she is probably running around everywhere singing that song Boston and simultaneously trying to get more music out. So we'll keep an eye on her. 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

massive 16 spot fall just last weekend. Things are a little less dramatic for Harry Styles this week as American Girls stays at number 23. All right, it's Carson Daly. Daily download this week's top 30. Happy 250th birthday to America. Happy 4th of July weekend. So the other biggest drop from last weekend was Sienna Spiro, who fell 13 spots with Die on This Hill. However, today she gets back a little bit of lost ground. Up 5 now to number 22 and the biggest mover of the week. 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Here it is, Sienna, our biggest mover. 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

0: something I want to talk about.
1: The FIFA World Cup final is getting closer. Madonna's going to be co-headlining the halftime show. If it's not enough to have Madonna, they added both Shakira and BTS. You could have had any one of those closing out the games, and that would be fine, but they've got all three. It's on July 19th. Meanwhile, you heard Madonna and Sabrina Carpenter's Bring Your Love fell five spots this week, however, to number 21. I'm Carson Daly. We're 10 songs down. They're in the past. We got 20 more to go. This is the Daily Download, this week's top 30. Back after this.
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1: I'm Carson Daly with the song that was number one on this very weekend, way back in 2010. We're going back 16 years for Katy Perry and Firework. Our former number one today on the Daily Download, a very fitting song on this 4th of July weekend.

0: Katy Perry, and you're listening to my favorite guy in Daisy Dukes with the bikini on top, Carson Daly.
1: Perfect song for right now. I mean, come on. 4th of July weekend. That should be on your playlist. Katy Perry's Firework, our former number one going back to 2010 here on the Daily Download. All right, it's Carson Daly, and let's get into our top 20 now, shall we? The band Camino up two spots. Here is Holly.

0: the same.
1: Pink Panthers and Zara Larsson move up a couple of spots. They're inside our top 20. That is the remix to Stateside now at number 19. All right, it's Carson Daly, and top 18 are looking good. We've got Ariana Grande, Gracie Abrams' new one. Malcolm Todd will play some Huntrix just because we want to. And we're going to check out our little mini countdown, all the top trending tracks that are out there. It's all coming up next on the Daily Download Top 30 Countdown.
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Tracy Abrams moving into the number 18 spot with Hit the Wall, that new album, Daughter from Hell, which so many people are so excited for, and I get it. What a great artist. What a great launch. What a great continued story. And we're hoping for great numbers on Daughter from Hell. It's going to be out on July 17th. All right. I'm Carson Daly, Daily Download Top 30 Countdown. So we recently hit the one-year anniversary of K-pop Demon Hunters being released on Netflix. Cannot believe it's been a whole year already. And this song is still on the countdown. Golden from Huntrix is actually not only on the countdown, still doing well and moving in the right direction. They're up a spot, too. Here is Golden on the Daily Download.

0: was Olivia Dean moving into number 16 with Man I Need. I'm Carson Daly. It's time for our mini countdown. These are the top trending songs of the week. There's five of them, and we conveniently call it RTT5. Let's see what we got.
1: Here's what's trending.
0: Pink Panthers and Zara Larsson are fifth. Benson Boone is fourth. Somber is third. Taylor Swift is runner-up.

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2: 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Goes to Malcolm Todd. 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
1: That is another great example of how social media can bring a resurgence to an older song. We've seen this happen a lot in the last couple of years. That one's from Malcolm Todd. It came out in 2024, and it's just now starting to hit charts as Earrings is number one here on this chart, our number one trending song on the Daily Downloads TT5. 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All right, that's going to wrap up our mini trending countdown this week, the TT5. Let's get back to the big list. The Daily Download, this week's top 30, on a 4th of July weekend, continues right now. Noah Kahan will kick things off here at the halfway point. The Great Divide, number 15 on the Daily Download.

0: Hate That I Made You Love Me. That moves into number 14 on the Daily Download. Well, I forgot to mention last week, so I'll take a second and say how happy I am to wish my friend Ariana Grande a belated birthday. I don't know how I missed that. She turned 33 on June 26th. I love Ari. She was a voice coach, so we spent some time together, and her mom and her brother and lots of her family members were around, and they were just so normal and sweet, and I've got great affection for Ari, so congratulations to her. I'm Carson Daly. We've got 13 songs to get to on our quest to get to number one. We're going to hear from Taylor, Zara Larsson, Teddy Swims, Alex Warren, and more. Coming up next on the Daily Download Top 30 Countdown. Happy birthday, America. You don't look a day over 200.
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there's Teddy Swims right there. He'll be spending the summer performing overseas, but he'll be back to kick off the Ugly Tour here in North America on September 23rd. He'll do that in St. Louis. That was Mr. Know-It-All, falling two spots to number 13. I'm Carson Daly. The top 30 are moving here on the Daily Download, going by quickly. Zara Larsson's going to stay put where she was last week. Here

0: Bailey.
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0: Alex Warren's Ordinary falls to spot to number 11. It's just outside our top 10 for the first time in forever. I'm Carson Daly. So the best of the week is coming up. I know it's a big 4th of July weekend, but we've got some great music for your barbecue ahead. So don't move. We'll do another one from Alex Warren, plus Taylor Swift, also some One Republic, and the top 10 next on The Daily Download. This week's top 30.
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Good morning. Wayne Allen with you on your Saturday, and happy 4th of July. I got Alex Warren, Miley Cyrus, and Benson Boone coming up this hour. Right now, it's Icona Pop. I love it.

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tried to the top, I've been out of shape, thinking out the box, I'm an astronaut. I blasted off the planet, rock that caused catastrophe, and it matters more because I had it. Now I had, I thought about wreaking havoc on an opposition, kind of shocking, they want a static with precision, I'm automatic, quarterback, I ain't talking second, pack it up on pack.

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0: MGK and Cliche on WTBX, and we all know it's the 4th of July, and we all celebrate that. There are other things that you can celebrate today as well. It's Alice in Wonderland Day, National Barbecued Spare Ribs Day, love me some spare ribs, Independence from Meat Day. I don't see how that and Spare Ribs Day go together. I think I'm going to stick with spare ribs. National Caesar Salad Day. Could go for a Caesar salad with my spare ribs. It's also International Day of Cooperatives. International Cherry Pit Spitting Day. Yeah, go spit some cherry pits. Why don't ya? It's also Invisible Day. So many things you can celebrate besides the 4th of July today.
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0: dive.
1: 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Right now, we're rolling in the deep.

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1: 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Love that game. Love that song. Big X the Plug featuring Bailey Zimmerman all the way on WTBX. And Tommy Fox, yeah, he keeps you company every weekday afternoon from noon to 6. 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

Look, babe, on WTBX, and how about a quote of the day? Today's quote comes from Brian Tracy. He's a motivational public speaker and self-development author, and his quote is, successful people are simply those with successful habits. There's a quote of the day for you. Now here's Harry Styles with American Girls.

Love that new one from Olivia Rodrigo. It's called Drop Dead on WTBX. Wayne Allen with you. Hope Saturday morning's going great. Got Zara Larsson and Glass Animals on the way. Both of those are on my current personal playlists. Love those two jams. Also got Bella Kay, who's also on my playlist as well. Right now, here's Usher and Pitbull.

Bella Kay, I love it, I love it, I love it on WTBX. That's a great song. I actually do love it. Here's another song I love. It's Holy Water from Marshmello and Jelly Roll.

Alex Warren and Fever Dream. And don't miss the biggest party on the planet, Open House Party, tonight and tomorrow night, 6 p.m., right here on the Northland's #1 hit music station. 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

0: The Biebs and Daisies on 93.9 WTBX. 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Maybe you'll meet your next forever friend today.
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Jack Harlow, First Class on WTBX. That's going to wrap things up for me. My name is Wayne Allen. Have yourselves a great rest of your Saturday and a wonderful, safe, fun 4th of July.

Pitbull, Lil Jon, 93.9 WTBX. Tommy jumping in on a Saturday during our holiday weekend. And hey, it's the big day. It's the big 4th of July holiday. And, you know, that's why I'm going to have 4th of July fun facts for you all day today. So keep listening. We're going to keep the music flowing. Hopefully you got your drinks, beverages, whether alcoholic or not. Hopefully they're flowing. We'll have some fun. Here's Kings of Leon, WTBX.

hate to give the satisfaction asking how you're doing now. How's the castle built of people you pretend to care about? 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
1: 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All right, happy 4th. America 250. So every single hour, I'm going to give you some 4th of July fun facts. So let's just do a couple right now. Here's 4th of July fun fact. America actually voted for independence on July 2nd, not the 4th. So technically, I mean, if you think about it, July 4th is the paperwork party, which is very American in and of itself. Another fun fact of 4th of July is John Adams thought July 2nd would be the big holiday. But it didn't end up happening that way. Ended up being the 4th. John Adams, great founding father, not quite as good of an event planner. We'll just log that way. But happy 4th, and make sure you're safe and having a good time. And we got more coming up. Panic at the Disco, Post Malone, Meghan Trainor, all on the way.
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I knew it, I knew you, and that is a wrap, right? She's married now. All right. Interesting how they decided to do it hugged up against the 4th of July holiday, but whatever. We got Big X to plug right now, Bailey. We'll get into more with Livia Dean coming up. WTBX.

0: Olivia Dean, 93.9 WTBX. All right, I'm giving you 4th of July fun facts every single hour as we celebrate it, 250 years deep. If you didn't know, there were 56 signers of the Declaration. And it wasn't signed by everybody on July 4th. Most signed it later. So if your family's a little late to the cookout, technically they're kind of being historically accurate on this particular day. I'm just saying. All right, more fun facts next hour and every hour. Hang on. We're going to get into Rihanna, Shinedown, Teddy Swims coming up, WTBX.
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1: Shinedown 93.9 WTBX. It's Tommy. Just doing what I'm doing and loving the fact that you're allowing me to tag along with you on what you're doing. Especially on the 4th of July. Teddy Swims right now, Mr. Know-It-All, WTBX.

0: 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Good 4th of July afternoon song. We'll get some Nicki going. Starships is on. Alex Warren is coming up with Fever Dream.
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0: 93.9 WTBX and 4th of July fun facts. I have been giving you every single hour and will be giving you every single hour I'm here going forward, too. Fun fact number one on this hour. John Hancock signed so big that now John Hancock means your signature. Everybody knows that. Just give me your John Hancock on that thing. The man basically invented branding before Instagram. The first big 4th of July celebration was in 1777 in Philadelphia with bells, bonfires, fireworks. So, yeah, America has been loud since the very beginning, and we're not stopping this weekend. But just make sure you don't blow any fingers off or become a story that they're going to tell later this year at family gatherings. We got more coming up. Kelly Clarkson, Dua Lipa, all on the way, WTBX.
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93.9 WTBX, Bruno with Risk It All. It's Tommy keeping it moving. Kid Rock on the way. We got MGK Cliche right now. Love you for hanging out. It's WTBX. Tell me what you

0: Benson Boone, 93.9 WTBX. And all right, so more 4th of July fun facts I've been having fun with every single hour all day. And we'll keep doing that. 4th of July fun fact, the Liberty Bell is tapped, not rung, every July 4th. Did you know that? Most people know what the Liberty Bell is, but do you know it's not rung, it's tapped? Yeah. Basically, the bell is basically on a strict no-contact policy. But Thomas Jefferson, another fun fact is Thomas Jefferson and John Adams both died on July 4th, 1826, exactly 50 years after the Declaration. Isn't that interesting? Think about that for a second. I mean, the chances. And they didn't commit suicide or anything. I mean, that is interesting. And that's not a fun fact. That's literally like a History Channel mic drop. So more fun facts next hour. We're going to get into more music in just a few. Finger 11, 5 Seconds of Summer. Harry Styles, latest with American Girls, WTBX.
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Tommy, just hanging out on a Saturday, doing what I do while you do what you do on the 4th of July holiday, and make sure that you don't get all buzzed up and accidentally blow a firecracker off and your pinky finger nail comes flying. 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

103.9 WTBX with, yes, once again, more fun facts for you coming your way about the 4th of July. Hang on. Couple of songs. Here's Wiz.

0: 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All right, I've been giving away 4th of July fun facts all day long and having fun with it. So here's a few more. I said last hour that Thomas Jefferson and John Adams both died on July 4th, 1826, not committing suicide exactly 50 years after the Declaration, which I found extremely interesting. Let's make that even more interesting, shall we? James Monroe also died on July 4th, 5 years later. Apparently even presidents like a dramatic exit. Honestly, like, think about that. What are the chances of that? And if you think about it, you can't help but think that there's like a cosmic significance. But who knows? Maybe it's just coincidence. More coming up. Daughtry, Lewis Capaldi, Madonna, and Sabrina all on the way to WTBX.
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And yes, she is married now, right? Yeah. Wow. Had to have been a big night.

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Somber Homewrecker 93.9 WTBX, and more fun facts for you on the 4th of July. Been doing them all day. I got more. Hang tight for a couple of songs. Kendrick right now with All the Stars. 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

eventually. So if our time is running out, day after day, we'll make the mundane a masterpiece. Oh my, my, oh my, my love, I take one look at you, you're taking me out.

0: 93.9 WTBX. And yeah, we have been doing fun facts on the 4th of July holiday all day today, and it's been fun. More of them. The 4th of July became a federal holiday in 1870, if you didn't know when. Before that, America was basically celebrating unofficially, like, you know, kind of like tailgating before the parking lot to the stadium opens. It became a paid federal holiday in 1938, which means it took America 162 years to say, you know what, maybe this should be a thing where everybody gets the day off. So there you go. More coming up on your happy 4th of July. We got Paramore, Harry Styles, Meghan Trainor on the way, WTBX.
1: 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Hit the City Hall lawn for Kids Carnival from 10 till 1, featuring games, bounce houses, pony rides, along with craft and food vendors lining 5th. 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
1: 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America's original super party.
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0: open house party. Where are you at?
1: I live in Abington, Massachusetts.
0: Oh, beautiful. And what are you doing tonight?
1: I am on my way into Boston to go see Daniel Todd.
0: Oh, he's going to be amazing.
1: I know. I'm so excited.
0: What song are you trying to hear on the way?
1: Ariana Grande, Feel Free. Break Free.
0: I love this song. You want to win this trip to Vegas to go see Olivia Dean?
1: Hell yeah, I do.
0: We got your chance coming up on OHP.
1: Awesome. I'm ready. 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

0: open house party top trending across North America right now.
1: This man is literally a one-man band. He's got a problem with musical direction. Go see Kevin. What's that? 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Kevin's the man to see. Kevin Parker, Tame Impala, already 37 requests tonight for Dracula. Open house.

0: people partying together, yet everyone is having an amazing time. This is the way life's supposed to be. Open house party is on. I'm Canada with a K. I'm so glad you're here tonight. 800-669-1010. Let us know where your party's at. Later on, Bruno Mars is here. And who's going to win this trip to Vegas to see Olivia Dean? It could be you later on tonight.
1: O-H-E.
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OHB.

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I'm a two-time, don't know I win. 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